0: Do you listen to music?
1: Yes, sometimes I listen to Japanese song.
0: Oh, you listen to Japanese song?
1: Yes.
0: Which artist do you like?
1: Hitotoyo.
0: Ah, Hitotoyo さんが好きなんですね。How do you know her?
1: Come across my friend sing in the karaoke and I heard it and I love it.
0: 友人がカラオケで歌っていたことをきっかけに人とよさんのファンになったそうで、なんか素敵ですよね。 So, what song would you recommend?
1: 花見好き。

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And no matter what happens, I'm never gonna let this go. 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

I feel so rich in a hut for two, two rooms, the kitchen I'm sure would do. Give me not a lot of, just a plot of land.

Thank you. Thank you very much. You've been such a wonderful audience thus far. I'd like, if you don't mind, saying hello to my accompanying musicians, Lee Young on the drums, Charlie Harris on the bass, John Collins on the guitar, fellows. And our wonderful band conducted by Mr. Tony Morelli. Thank you.